some people just don't realize that, you know, when it's real, you know, it don't go bad. It just gets better.

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I'll never forget you, no. You'll always be with me.

kitchen. The spaces that have grown between us, and I cut my mind on second best. All the scars that come with the greenness, and I gave my eyes to the boredom. Still the seabed wouldn't let me in, and I tried my best to embrace the darkness in which I swim.